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near the Bryant Harriet, assuming this is going to be the on-ramp there for the NBA. Seems to be responding control one. This is on the 8th Street on-ramp.

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0: Unit dispatch for truck 4, responding Missouri at 19th for the water main break, respond Control 3.

0: Yeah, we were able to make contact with CHP. They just waved us off UTL Engine 29 in service.
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0: Unit dispatch for engine 5, med 516, responding 1096 Eddie between Gulf and Laguna for the medical aid and shortness of breath. Respond control 2.
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1: Yeah, copy that, 15th minute.

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1: First
0: minute.
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1: 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Okay. Pull up something lucky.
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1: Two five. At all levels.
2: We're off in about 10 minutes. Will there be any way to replace us? I'm not stressing around for that.
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1: You're placing 555, location 2930 Slope, crossing 47th and Great Highway. 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
3: Hey, 23, do you have any street crisis teams you could add to this run?
1: I don't have any available at this time. Is this more of a street crisis call?
3: This is a mildly intoxicated individual that would like someone to possibly getting shelter for the evening.
1: Copy.
2: Triple five. We were canceled off last. No patient contact. Where would you like us for our last few?
0: You can go home. Thank you.
2: Copy. Thank you.
1: Copy.

0: 216 MR 132, we're coming back to you, available after a private. We're right next to VA.
1: Okay, Franklin.
2: V16, King 114, code 2, Parnassus.
0: V16, MR 132, sorry, you broke up. Did you say Oak and Frank?
3: On control 2.
0: MR 132, standing par.

There's another PD incident happened here at 3388 on 338th Street, is there?

0: Joel, finally. Hi, Emily. AORPD. Excuse me. Emily, we're clear on the PDT available on the mission.
1: Copy and mission.

0: Medic C, Medic 562, clear off of AMA. Any chance we can go home?
1: 562, good night.
0: Thank you, have a good night.

0: Control 3, Battalion 10 on scene, under investigation.
1: Battalion 10 has received. The call they were requesting to cancel, but they were advised unable to cancel and that units are on scene.
0: Copy that.

0: 3-6-8-5-0-9, we're clear, UC High, where's your office perimeter?
1: I copy. It's over 10.

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1: A16 and 5-5 to UCSF 2, UCSF 4 NASA, please.
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1: 2-7-14 Callisters, Ellipsis, no medical. 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
0: Truck phone, copy, thank you.

0: 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Respond control 3. One Landers between 14th and 15th for the code 2 bleed. Respond control 3.
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1: Yeah.

0: for that one patient?
1: Yeah, it's fine. You can put it pending. They'll be waiting here for, they're looking for shelter. We can't take them because we have a person with us today. There's denial of service for that place.
0: Just receive it. Agent Zima with a blue sweater at the shelter.
1: I'm not here, blue sweater. I don't know if it's even like.

0: 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So the patient will self-transport.
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0: 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You're responding 34 6th Street, number 101, between Stevenson and Jesse. 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
0: Three responding 500 3rd Street between Bryant and Tabor. This is for the gas odor. Respond control 1, time 13.

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4: 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Police covers Mark Castro, the citywide ALS medic.
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1: 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Thank you.
2: Measure, Steve.

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Do you have anything further? Negative. It was just a one caller.

Omaha Odyssey, am I 114? 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

0: Yeah, we don't see anybody meeting that description, so unless you have anything further, this is going to be UTO.
1: I should see nothing further.
2: ED 2030 Union, Mission Buchanan and Webster. This is on a potential virus. Responding to PD is just now coming in. The scene is not necessary.

Roger, VIX, very clear. You see you later, right there. Covering.

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0: Welcome to Central One. Sorry, you're on Control 2, actually, but you're called a Code 3 now.
1: Copy. Thank you.
2: Three man out of 49.
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2: Copy, Third Howard. Thank you, I appreciate it.
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1: Area, hey, attempting to locate. Do you have anything further on this?
0: Negative.
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0: 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Falcon, plus, please.

units I have everyone at 556. You're responding sixth in market for the scooter versus electric bike. PD will also be responding. Respond control one.

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0: 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Have a great day.

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0: 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Van Ness, we're coming out the board for ELS. Have a good night.
1: 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I-566, cover. 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
1: Good morning, please cover Nathan Market, please.
2: Good morning, Nathan Market, thank you. 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

0: The patient who is now laying on the floor was originally standing on top of a car. Just an FYI.
1: 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Thanks for the info.

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1: Roger 6, for cancel all flags, we're still standing par.
0: 506, message received. Can you cover 12th and Gary?
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0: We're being flagged down by bystanders for a woman down in the street, 11 Leavenworth between Ellis and Eddie. Do you have a call pending Ellis and Eddie on Leavenworth? You replace the stuff on Stockton and then show us flag down on Leavenworth.
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1: Special call for AMR 219. 219 responding 250 Kearney, number 417, between Hardy and Bush. 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Respond control 1.

0: NMR 208, Control 1, what's your status at UC Hyde?
1: Mission Street is going to be an alarm malfunction. The system has been tagged. Property management's been notified as well as the alarm company. You can show engine 36 AOR.
0: AOR.

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0: Yeah, do you have an ETA?
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1: Engine 2, medic Wi-Fi 4, we're about 2 minutes out.
2: Copy that.
0: A1558. Hey, reviewing the notes here, it says RC is recommending a BLS unit to handle this. Do you want to put us on that call with Skirt 3 and then send the BLS to this?
3: Sure, why not?

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1: Guna Buchanan, for the MVA vehicle versus bicyclist. 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

0: 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Respond control 2.
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1: Greetings, AMR unit 122 coming on the board 1-1 and it's a call A29078A1 with dog catch.
0: 122, message received. Special call medic 559-559, location 1845 Franklin Street, unit 304 between Sacramento and Clay for the code 3 shortness of breath. To replace medic 506 as the closer unit, respond on control channel 2, code 3. 506, stand on.
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Paul 13, Comedic 205, location 114, Gerard, Crosshouse, Settlement, and Felton for the fall. 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

Suffer Montuto, a location 10025 Fillmore, Unit 1J, crossing McAllister and Golden Gate for the fall. 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
1: And 4.
0: Yeah, 1930 Steiner was a system malfunction. System took a reset in Capitol.

Ranger 35, Medic 552, RC 1 and Engine 13, location 45 Fremont, class of market emission for the arrest, respond on Control 1.

0: address, CAD states 45, Fremont, however, the note states on Beale.
1: Confusing. Let me check with the call taker, because the CAD does say 45 Fremont.

15, you can stand down. Engine 13, stand down. 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
1: 132, copy. Mark it, Castro, for now, please, you're the only medic.
2: Say, Fields?
3: Yeah, the text is confusing. The caller was giving different information. They originally said between Market and Mission on Beale, but then stated they got verification that the address was 45 Fremont. PRC is advising there's no one at 45 Fremont, so they're going over to check the other location. Person is supposed to be in a bus stop with a number 13 or 13089 on it. I'm not aware of bus stops being numbered.
4: Control RC1, I have located it. It's going to be on Beale.
3: Copy that. 35552 is going to be on the Beale Street side.
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1: 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BIs, we're coming from General. A little bit of a distance.
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come on control 2, AML 112, come up on control 2, push this. E-Dispatch for QRV 1 minute 556, your location 10352, cross the Polk, Evanes.

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1: Hey, reading the notes for our call, it looks like TD says they're going to clear. 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

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Spring Hudson and Edmund Chorus for a code 3 medical aid involving a former health patient on control 3 from the RC to follow.

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En route.

and dispatch medic 556 at location 350 University Street on the second floor between Burroughs and Bacon. This is for a code 2 fall on control 3.

0: Engine 14. There is no medical need to this call. The individual was requesting the fire department to come and check their carbon monoxide alarm. We'll be doing that. We can cancel medics.
1: Medic 573. 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
1: Which unit were you on, sir?
0: MR208, address is 350 Ellis Street.
1: Clay, copy.
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1: Engine 39, we're walking you in.

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0: Yeah, go ahead.
1: Battalion 2, we're receiving a request to cancel from the alarm company advising it was false. You want to reduce it to the engine?
0: Yeah, that sounds good.
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1: 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I'll have it.

0: 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This is going to be a PDT. Can you show us the lid in the aerial doing paperwork?
1: 510, copy.
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Respond on A2, your TAC is 15, and this is being reported as smoke in the building.

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0: Yeah, unit 17 reports doesn't appear to be anyone home.
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0: I'm sorry.
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direction is the 101 Southdale Cesar Chavez off-ramp. This is for a solo motorcycle accident on Control 3. And this is just north of the Cesar Chavez off-ramp in the number 4 lane.

You know, dispatch medic 56. 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Location 5767, mission between Ellington and Laura for code 2 syncope on control 3.

0: Yeah, we just drove from the 7th Street on-ramp all the way past the Sears Roebuck exit, and we don't see anything. Do you have anything further on this?
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0: off the freeway?
1: Accident. 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So I'm sure if he left, and if the CHP is not on scene, then sure.
0: Copy that. We'll go ahead and get off and circle around northbound just in case, but as of now, it's going to be a UTO.

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Yeah, dispatch MR208 location, 365 Fulton, cross Franklin and Golf for the sick. 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

Delivery Lock Mach 1554, location 1K High 3, Principal and Gate in Turk. 7203, traffic 92, responder patrol 82, Dot 12.

0: 16 Medic 510, we're canceled off west. 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
0: Doing 16 AM 118, signing on 1 run on physical 14688. We're at 15th and Clement, where can we help?
1: 18, good morning. Ricky Castro now.
0: Mark Castro, have you met?
1: Diddle.

0: Joel's doing 2-1-6-8. Hide was a smoke text and top floor sent off by cigarette smoke. Battalion 2 attack 12 in service, system to the reset. All the units in on the
1: road. Messages you

0: Anyone?
1: 155 Jefferson is working on the system. 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Go ahead, put Bravo and Tac 11 in service. There, units in on their own.

Yeah, dispatch, MR-219 location, 3995 19th Street, unit number 4, process Sanchez and Noe for the response, patrol A3, go to.

0: I'm not in where they are.
1: They are.
0: Yeah, we'll open Frank.
2: Oh, no, we'll go. They might just want this.

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0: 1908. This is an amendment. The patient off front. June 19, you can go ahead and cancel the RC on this run.
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0: 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The 108, are you clear?

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1: Drill 2563, we're just transferring patient care. 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

0: Unit Touch Amara 120, location is 773 Cole, unit number 8, cause of Eula and Frederick for the code 2 stage for police. Control 2, code 2 stage for police.
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0: Tracy.

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Call 118 to actually send down special call for medic 552, location 520 South Finesse between 16th and 17th. Replacing King, AMR 118 is a close to medic on a code 3, shortness of breath on control 3.

Avec 55 ARC1, location is 639 Gary, Unit 202 between Jones and Lowworth with a code 3 stabbing. Control 1, your tech is 11, stage for police. Here everyone, Mr. Steve.

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1: Oh my gosh.
0: Yeah, 639 Gary, superficial wounds to the arm. Let's go ahead and cancel. 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
1: Have you met via PDN route?
0: Yeah, we don't need them. We're good to go. You can cancel them.

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0: 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Reading the call now. Is it, are we canceled off this?
1: I'm gonna walk away for a minute.
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0: A1-558.
1: It's going to be two patients, two PDTs. You put us delayed in the area working on the paperwork.
0: Copy. Jefferson, admission for the code 3 shortness of breath, control 1, code 3.

Seated inside the town in two, location is 141 Eddie Cross and Mason and Taylor. The return call from PD requesting to return. Control 1, back 12.

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1: Unit 5 engine 17, location 75 Crisp Road, cross of Spear and Griffith for the smoke investigation, control 3, close 3.

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0: 116, location 4101 Noriega, unit number 3, between 48th and Gray Highway, for the code 3, fall not alert, control 2, code 3, replacing AMR 114, or 114, stand down.
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0: 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Is there a call on this block for overdose?
1: All right, C4, you can stand down.
0: RC4, copy.

RFC in the dispatch manor 591. Location is Park Police Station, 8299 Waller, between Stanley and the dead end of the code 2PD. 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
1: Unit dispatches in 8, Medic 552, location is 1 Bluxom Street, Unit 311, cut the 4th and 5th for the Code 3 shortness of RAS, Control 1, Code 3. Engine 7.
0: Yeah, this individual is sleeping, is refusing all services offered, and is walking away. You can show him to 7 and service the Tesla Medicaid.
1: Message received.

0: Engine 1, Medic 566, location is the Alder Hotel, 175 6G, Unit 215, between the Tom and Howard, for the Code 3, shortness of breath control on Code 3.
1: B16 Amor 217, Code 2, Van Ness.
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Going to be assisting Engine 17 with the walk-up medical. 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
0: 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However, there's a little over 30 left. If there's anyone available to take this for us, that'd be amazing.

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1: 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Thank you so much.

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0: Yeah, we're trying to make entry here on Cole Street. Any chance you can do a callback and see if the RP has the code for garage?
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Respond control E3. Code 3. We have black lights. 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
0: V16 Medic 552, clear off for last. Are we clear for cruise up?
1: That's him, but just one. King Medic 106.
0: Six.
1: Yeah, E number one on scene. What was your on scene time?

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0: 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They're requesting to cancel before our lead as well. 42 AR.
1: 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Ammo 120, consider.
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Cross the West Ridge for the sick, respond control 82, code 2.

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0: 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Sorry about that. 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
1: 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Kamar 217, control 2 for status.
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1: 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Thank you. 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
1: 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Silver Sam.
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0: Five, six, five, 1 and 1, 49.
1: Copy that. Can you head to 3rd and Howard?

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0: Good morning, B16563, flogging in 1-1 at station 49. Where would you like us?
1: 563, copy. Good morning. Can you head to 11 Clay?
0: 563, copy 11 Clay. Hope y'all have a great one.
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0: Just want to confirm, because you're showing at UC Hyde, but your CAD says that you transport code 2 to Parnassus.
1: Hey, Frank, we code 2 to Parnassus, and we're in the hospital.
0: Okay, just confirming, because your AVL showing you at St. Francis.

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1: Unit dispatch, engine 6, AMR 102, location 56 Julian Avenue, across the 14th and 15th, unconscious, abnormal breathing. Control 3. Hey, good night.
0: Thank you. Have a good shift.

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1: Medic 552, location 5735 Mission, that's 5735 Mission, cross of Whittier and Ellington, shortness of breath, control 3.
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0: Good morning, B16R104, coming on the board 1-1 on the dog patch on physical A09476.
1: Welcome, guys. If I can get you over to 3rd and Howard, any interchange?
2: I'll be 3rd and Howard, right,
1: thank you, sir.

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0: 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Hopefully you can pick us up.

two locations, Beach Chalet, 1000 Great Highway, cross of JFK and Lincoln, Unit 323, Truck 18, Battalion 7, Spawn Control 2, Attack 7. Very much. You have a good morning as well.

0: Communications, the Fairmont, over at 950 Mason, across from California and Sacramento. Code 2 sick call, control 1. It's going to be at the front desk.
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0: 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BLS, physical unit 14619, where would you like us?
1: Good morning, guys. Old Faith, I'm Logan Frank.
0: 203, copy, Logan Frank.
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3: TAC 6 reads clear for last AOR by Lafayette Park, where would you like us?
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4: Thank you.
3: Street
4: Fighter 3,
3: good morning,
4: Lonnie. Crisis
5: 3,
4: welcome, guys.
5: Excuse me, 567?
4: 67.
5: What are you, 567, logging on from 4911.
4: Good morning, guys, 3rd and Howard.
5: 67, copy, have a great day.
4: Thank you, you too. Street Fighter 3, are you guys in downtown?
6: Yes, sir.
4: Good morning. Well, if you can hang around downtown, it'd be great.
6: Thank you. Have a good day.
4: You too. That's where the customers are at.
1: Fargo, I have a description here. Either a Hispanic male, white male, 30 to 40, slim build, wearing a brown jacket, gray shirt, blue pants.

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1: 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We've disengaged the alarm. There's no hazard. Engine 37 AOR.

0: Briefly show us the latest on the PDT. Also, if Burger King calls back for the same individual, can you send PD?
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1: 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We do need coverage a little to the west of Parnassus and Neutrino if you want to move.

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0: Go 524. 524, we have a PD call for a person that had a bunch of, that was on the intersection of a San Jose and Day. 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It's kind of vague, I'm sorry.
1: 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Our patient was bleeding from punching glass somewhere at a different location. 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

0: I copy. We could use coverage all over the West. And so Ocean Feeling, Pelican Gary, or the mission.
1: Think Moscow briefly. Please.
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1: Unit dispatch, medic fire 23, location 467 Turk, unit 111 between Hyde and Dodge, for a code 2 fall. Respond to control 2. This is the Crescent Manor.

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0: 509. Good morning, available 4911. Hoping to go downtown.
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Dutch engine 38, medic 563, location 2121 Pine, unit 11A, A is an atom between Buchanan and Webster for a code 3 stroke, respond to control 2, this is the Victorian post-acute.

0: 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Are you in the mission?
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0: And I'll 101 at a station 49. Where would you like us to start our day?
3: 553, good morning. 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
1: 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We're in the mission. Where would you like us?
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1: 36.
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3: Five five six,
4: 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Can you call back if anything with us in the building? 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
0: Control 3-3 on scene, 741 South Bend has under investigation. We have a church, nothing showing under investigation.
3: Control is Battalion 2, 422 Valencia. Smoke detector 44, set off by cigarette smoke. 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

0: 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I didn't have any traffic for you.
1: Copy that. I thought I heard a call come over. Thank you.
0: And King Medic 113, you can go AOR. This is no merit.
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3: 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We are almost transport complete at Van Ness on our last call.

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1: Copy. We'll go check that out. 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
1: Thank you.

0: Street Crisis. However, there is no Street Crisis available. Do you see the park ranger?
1: Negative. We saw some park rangers driving away. No one was an individual.
0: Yeah, actually, it's a park police department, actually. I'll give them a call back. It should be in that parking lot, that curved parking lot. That's where they were.
1: 416 copies. We'll be back around.

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1: Clay and Lily.
0: Anyone, what is it got?

0: 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Respond to control 1.
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0: 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Are you going to be covering them?
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0: 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Engine 5, Engine 36, Engine 41, Truck 3, Truck 5, Battalion 4, Battalion 5, Division 2, Rescue Squad 2, Medic 567, Respondent Control 2, TAC Channel 12, this is reported as smoke in the building. Repeating Box 3162, location O'Farrell and Franklin, Units 2, Engine 5, Engine 36, Engine 41, Truck 3, Truck 5, Battalion 4, Battalion 5, Division 2, Rescue Squad 2, Medic 567, respond on Control 2, TAC Channels 12. 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
0: Building alarm 1456, location is 124 Turk, cross of Taylor and Jones. Units 2, Engine 1, Truck 1, Battalion 3, respond to Control 1, TAC 13.

0: Boston area, but she was driving eastbound in O'Farrell and saw this on the left-hand side.
1: Copy, eastbound on O'Farrell left-hand side.

We are clear off the box at O'Farrell and Franklin. And, you know, Mark and Cashwell.

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1: 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One 16th Street, cross of Albion and Guerrero, in front of the Florin Lane Bridal Boutique. 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

0: And AMR213, I just called the RP back. They did not answer. I left a voicemail.
1: 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Thank you.

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1: 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The 49.

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1: Christina is on scene, 2483, 38th Avenue. We got a two-story type 5 under investigation. Nothing showing from the street.
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3: Special call Battalion 3, special call Battalion 3, location 124 Turk Street, cross of Taylor and Jones, for the building alarm box. 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
2: third under investigation. 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

0: Battalion 3, D-16. Battalion 3, affirm. We got an incoming alarm call over at 7:30 Carrie Abrams from off of the Warriors Arena. Are you able to check that one out? Did you want to send out?
1: Might all be tied in together. Stay out, bud. Dispatch it down. What's the address again for that?
0: 730 Terry A. Francois, across the Warriors and 16th. It's the Golden State Warriors Arena.

0: 554.
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0: Okay.

0: assignment office would like officers to please check AO reports for the mandatory list. The assignment office would like all officers to please check AO reports for the mandatory list.
1: Can you please repeat that?
2: Yeah, Control 251, Mr. Steve. Still is on Walk-Up Medical, 151 Marina Boulevard. I'll advise on additional resources.
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0: 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Go 3 medically for a trauma, respond on control 2.
1: Hey, what is the firm on the scene at 235 High? We've got a 4-story multi-residential phone investigation.
2: Yes, sir.

0: 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He refused all services. Show us who you are.
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0: Go to dispatch for medic 515, the location 66 Polk, unit 502. 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

0: Maryland 2245, location 198 5th Street, cross on the Tillman and Howard. Unit 2, Engine 1, Truck 1, Battalion 3, versus 1 on control of 1. 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

0: Hey, one is one off in 198 Fifth. I heard that's Christmas Street.
1: Yeah, this is Fire and Five, the location 1410 Steiner, 709 Crescent Elephant, Oprah. This is a call, I was just on a good day.

0: 2, location 1566 Kirkham, Crescent 19th and 20th. 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Respond on control 2.
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2: 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Sprint arrest involving an incident, respond on control 3.

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0: Copy. And RC1, her prior is on the unit number, it's possibly K as in King.

0: Unit is transfer truck 19, the location 3251 20th Avenue. 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Respond on control 3.
1: Okay.
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Courtesy dispatch, medic 523 to location 2524 Lombard on the second floor across the visitor on Broderick. 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

0: MR202, be advised they're going to be on the Jones Street side.
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2: 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Where would you like us?

0: 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Respond on control 1.
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0: to enter the building. 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
1: Negative. Marky doesn't even know what apartment their brother's in. They're calling from South Carolina.
0: Received.

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1: General.
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1: 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One, it doesn't say much from the police side. It just says that they had someone outside that was asking for a medic with infection to their shoulder. There's no description either. If there's nobody out there, what's the detail?
0: That's 6-1, we'll advise. We'll do one more pass through just in case.
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1: 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I'm sorry, can you repeat our post?
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0: 562, go ahead.
1: Copy that. Oh, it's clear from St. Mary's.
0: 562, message received. Hold on,
2: folks. Hold on, folks.

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2: I was waving my PD.
1: Stop, you waved in my PD.

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Please, show truck 19 AOR.

0: Yeah, we got one victim holding, going for transport. I'm just going to hold engine one and medic 509. 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

0: 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I just need the status of UC Parnassus.
1: They're open.
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That's all we have. This was an automated message for this location for the Latin Long.

0: 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We'll take a look and get back to you. 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

0: 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Nice to receive.
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1: Five 23 is clear off our last. We're at Pacific and Golf. We're looking.
0: Message received.

0: Logan Franklin, please.
1: 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Where you are?
0: Yes. 23rd and Jerry. Please triage.
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0: 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I'll show you out of service.
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2: Okay, thank you. 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

0: 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Unit 221, Battalion 5, respond on Control 2, your track is 15.
1: Should Medic 561 stand down? 561 stand down, you've been canceled by the engine.
0: Correction, unit dispatch for engine 21, battalion 5, it's 405 Baker for a residential gas leak. Control 2, your track is 15.
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1: Falcon, summary.
2: Two four, you chose to lay the decon.

0: Yeah.
1: Can I get the numerics for that, please?
2: All we have right now is the cross streets of Mission Bay South and 3rd, and the patients on the east side of the bus stop on 3rd Street. And the RP was driving by. They no longer have a visual.
1: Mission Bay and 3rd will be arriving on scene shortly.
2: Copy. And it's a black female, unknown age, wearing possibly a purple shirt, blue jeans rolled down their length on their stomach at the Muni bus stop.
3: A1 is 41 on the scene at 17 Norway Place, under investigation.
2: Engine 41, copy. Police status.
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0: This is Ryan, around 16. 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

0: MR14 advised it was UTL, nothing at Mission Bay and Third. Were you able to locate a patient?
1: Oh, just haven't given up yet. We'll take another look. And
0: copy. Just advise if you need a medic. Thank you. 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

0: 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Overallers, engine 38, RC1, you can... Engine 38 at RC1, you can cancel response. 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

0: 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MDT's down. Is this code 2 or code 3?
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0: Battalion 6.
1: A3, Battalion 6, update from Moffitt is, the smoke is dissipating, still under investigation. We're going to reduce this.
2: Two one box
1: holding. All right, actually, units will be going in on their own.
0: Battalion 6, copy.
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0: 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Is it possible to do a callback?
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02, dispatch medic 515, the location is Fire Station 15, 1000 Ocean, cross the fleet of Carlo and Harrell. This is for assault aboard a Muni. 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
1: What emergency?

0: A 3 Battalion 654 Moffitt Street was burnt paper on top of the stove. 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

0: St. George and Mark for stroke control.
1: I'm 14, I'm out crossing.